Du lyssnar på Radio 45. Systematic. 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

0: 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I'm gonna be just... That's not funny, huh?
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Spoke with tears for 15 years. 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

dance now and every chance in honky-tonks. For my drinks and tips, but most of the time I spent behind these county bars.